0: 27 to number 25 for Chase Matthew and Holding It Down. And my name is Fitz, that's F-I-T with a Z, and I was born to play the hits for the Country Top 40. And speaking of holding it down, Blake Shelton has been holding down a huge career in country music for decades right now. And coming up, Blake's going to be right here to tell us how he keeps cranking out hit songs that sound like Blake after all these years. B.S. It ain't no B.S. Blake Shelton in the studio. Coming up.
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0: 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And thank you for being part of the Fitz fam.
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0: Can you feel it? They're saying fall is on the way from Maple Leaf, Pennsylvania, all the way to Portage, Arkansas. That's right. We're playing you the hits of the fall, y'all. My name is Fitz, picking up this countdown song number 24 with Anytime Soon from Jason Aldean.

0: That's Drew Baldridge with Tough People. Three different eras, three different songs, but every one of them sounds like somebody refusing to stay down. Don't let anybody hold you down. And I can't believe it. Our time is up in the vault for this weekend, but I'm going to be right here with you. Same time, same place. All right. And your ticket to the vault was brought to you by my amazing friends at T-Mobile. All right, just watch your step. We're going to cross over this famous threshold right here. And if you can give me a hand, I'm going to need a big old push this weekend. We're going to get this giant test size of a door to shut right behind us. Go on.
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0: Thank you. 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

0: Bobby the four-eared cat from the state of Alabama, same home as Riley Green. And by the way, the good stuff is all brought to you by IHOP. 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Country Top 40. You got Fitz playing all the hits on the Country Top 40 countdown. And coming up, Lainey Wilson just admitted something to me about herself that made me go, okay, all right, same. She said she could be a little chaotic, but it's what she said about the one person who knows how to handle all of it that really, really got me. Lainey explains, and I think a whole lot of y'all are going to feel this one. Hang with me. Come on back. It's coming up on the Country Top 40 with Fitz.
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0: Isn't it crazy how the numbers get smaller, the songs actually get bigger? That's what the Country Top 40 is all about, counting them down one by one right now from the original CT40 studios deep in the heart of Texas. With his third time up on the countdown this weekend, Luke Combs with the number 14 song, Rethink Some Things.

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10: What's up, y'all? It's Fitz, the guy who plays the hits from the Country Top 40 Countdown, and this might be my favorite time of the year. Football's back. 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
19: Slight chance for storms with fog and spots tonight. Otherwise, cloudy skies expected. Lows level off around 61. East winds around 5 miles per hour. Cloudy skies expected with fog early. Tomorrow, high temperatures reach up to 72. From the Weatherology Weather Center, powered by weatherology.com, I'm meteorologist Jennifer Wojcicki for 106 Kicks. Currently, it's 72 degrees.
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10: You got Fitz counting down all the hits on the country top 40 from Ruidoso, New Mexico to Raleigh, North Carolina. Yeah, these are all the hits right here, the biggest country songs in the world, and we're going on a run to number one. The countdown continues right now with Mr. Riley Green and Think As You Drunk.

0: country, and she knows it. From Luke Bryan, hanging in there for another week at number 8. Country Top 40. Coming up on the Country Top 40 with Fitz. Sometimes you could be winning everywhere everybody else can see and still feel like you're just losing something inside. And I got the story on that and how that produced a hit song for Ella Langley after this. Country Music's official countdown, Country
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12: Kids Country Weather. Chance of thunderstorms and foggy tonight. Otherwise, cloudy skies expected. Lows it down to about 61. Easterly winds around 5 miles per hour. Highs level off around 72. And foggy early tomorrow. Cloudy skies expected.
13: 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Currently 70.
9: This update on the Northeast Nebraska forecast from Weatherology and My Country 106 Kicks is brought to you by Blackburn Manufacturing of Neely and Elkhorn Valley Bank.

Welcome back to the Country Top 40 with Fitz. Get ready, folks. We're going to do it again this Christmas. Deck the Hits with Lauren Elena and Fitz. We had so much fun last year. I said, we got to do it again. Lauren right now teaming up with Chase Matthew. They're at number 7 with All My Exes.

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0: Country Top 40. Hello there, and welcome back to the Country Top 40 with Fitz. You know what? You've heard me say this before, but these aren't just songs with numbers. They are stories waiting to be told. And if you don't mind, we're going to get into my DMs for just a moment. I love it when y'all DM me. What is the craziest thing your family gets way too competitive about? All right, listen. Pretty easy. Board games. Uno, Monopoly, Yahtzee. You know, it really doesn't matter. Somebody always ends up accusing somebody else of cheating. We played Jenga once, and my kids started accusing each other of, like, breathing too hard near the tower. And according to my kids, whoever wins is lucky, and whoever loses was cheated. So technically, nobody's ever won. And yes, I let my kids win sometimes, all right? I just make sure they know it. Was intentional, of course. And they don't believe a word of it. But speaking of lying to yourself, here's John Morgan. He's got number 5 this week with Kid Myself on the Country Top 40.

Ella Langley on the move, climbing up one place to number six with her latest Loving Life Again. Coming up on the Country Top 40, somebody asked me what my family gets way too competitive about, and the answer has caused more accusations, controversy, and outright cheating than I care to admit. But I'm about to take you inside game night at the Fitz house, y'all. Ain't nothing like game night at the Fitz fam. Coming up, I'm going to tell you all about it on the Country Top 40 Countdown. This portion of the Country

John Morgan with Kid Myself taking over for the second week at number 5. And our countdown continues on our run to number 1. Can you believe it? We are getting so close to the number 1 song in the world. Here's Morgan Wallen next on the list with Been By Now.

0: Morgan Wallen with the number 4 song for the second week running, Been By Now. All right, my friend, this is where it gets good. Last weekend of September, football's in full swing, October is knocking on the door. We got our own little championship to settle. 40 songs started this thing. Only 3 are still standing, and one of them is about to walk out of here with the CT40 number 1 ring. So who's it going to be? Don't go anywhere. The 3 biggest country songs in the world are next on the Country Top 40 with Fitz.
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0: Welcome back to the hits on the Country Top 40 with Fitz on that championship drive right now. And we've made it to the podium. Just 3 songs left standing. Only one of them can walk away with the number 1 trophy. Holding down the bronze position this week, Mr. Kenny Chesney. He's got number 3 with Carry On.

Chesney holding on tight to number three. And for the fourth time this week, you're about to hear from a guy who one day will be called a country music legend. That is no, you know what? He's already a legend. I'm giving him legendary status right now, all right? Because the legendary status has already arrived. His name is Luke Combs. Checking in right now with Be By You at number two.

0: the top spot from last weekend where he was number one down to number two with Be By You. Anything can happen on the country top 40 charts. Which means only one thing. That coming up, we've got this week's gold medalist of the week, the biggest country song in the world. And we're about to find out who has this week's brand new number one hit. Who do you think has got it? Who's going to get that number one ring? Send me a message right now on our Country Top 40 with Fitz Facebook page. All right, message me right now. Who's going to be number one? The number one song in the world. 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
9: Chance of thunderstorms and foggy tonight. Otherwise, cloudy skies expected. Lows it down to about 61. Easterly winds around 5 miles per hour. Highs of low around 72 and foggy early tomorrow. Cloudy skies expected. From the Weatherology Weather Center, powered by weatherology.com, I'm meteorologist Jennifer Wojcicki for 106 Kix. Currently 70.
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0: I know you could feel this week's number one right in front of us. And you know what? It's a new one. Luke Combs got bumped back to number two. We have a brand new number one ahead of us, but we've just got one more item of business to scratch off. One more little warm-up, if you will, before the big one. All right? Warming up is important. Movement is medicine. I believe in a good warm-up, especially if it's a former number one song. And your warm-up to number one is brought to you by T-Mobile. Thank you for being part of the Fitz fam. And I can't believe it, just one song away from finding out who's going to win this thing. But first, all right, we're warming up. And on this last weekend of September, football back, days getting shorter, life moving way too fast. And this one just felt right. Thomas Rhett knew Lauren long before anybody knew Thomas Rhett, before the tours, before the awards, before all those number ones. So when Thomas Rhett sat down with Sean Douglas and Joe Sparger, he didn't have to dream up some great love story. He just wrote his. No mansion, no private jet, no need to conquer the world. Just give me this girl. Let me grow old with her. And you know what? I'm good. Die a Happy Man would spend 6 weeks at number one on the Country Top 40 Countdown, cross over into the pop world, and become one of those songs that found a permanent home at weddings and first dances. Because here's why I think it's stuck. We spend a lot of life chasing the next win, right? The next job, the next house, the next trophy, the next number one. And sometimes the real win is looking beside you and just realizing, man, I already got the good stuff. I've already won in life. Before we crown our champion this weekend, here's Thomas Rhett and Die a Happy Man. Your warm-up to number one. Baby.

0: Thomas Rhett and Die a Happy Man, your warm-up to number one. And, man, that song hit the charts back in 2015 and didn't just go to number one on the Country Top 40 Countdown. It basically moved in 17 weeks on top of Billboard's Hot Country Songs chart and 6 weeks at number one on the Country Top 40 Countdown with Fitz. And how about that? 10 years later, still sounding good. And your warm-up to number one was brought to you by my friends at T-Mobile. And T-Mobile, thank you, as always, for being part of the Fitz fam. All right, y'all. I'm getting anxious. I'm not going to lie to you. I get nervous. I know that last week's number one song is no longer number one anymore. Luke Combs dropped to number two. That means we got a brand new one. 40 songs started this race, and now there's only one left standing. But before we crown this week's champion, I wanted to know how the song that won it all actually started. So when I sat down with Stella Lefty, I asked her who, or maybe I should say what, inspired Boston. And it turns out this whole thing started very early in a love story, maybe a little earlier than she'd like to admit.
1: So if you don't mind me asking, and I don't want to get too personal.
2: No, get personal.
1: Who did you write Boston about? Can you tell me the story behind Boston?
2: Yes, I wrote it about the guy that I'm dating now.
1: Understand.
2: His name is Vincent.
1: Yes, Vincent. Oh, yes. Nice man.
2: He is a nice man.
1: Nice man.
2: But I wrote it about him. Like, we had been hanging out for, like, it had been, like, 2 weeks probably, so this was really premature of me to write this song about him. But I just was obsessed with him, and so I wrote it before we were about to hang out.
1: I love it that you said, like you just had a feeling.
2: I just had a feeling. I knew.
1: I love that you said you're obsessed with him.
2: Yeah.
1: I've had this woman in my life where they literally
2: immediately
1: have a spell on me.
2: Yeah, immediately obsessed.
1: Immediately
2: sold.
1: Obsessed is the word.
2: Yeah.
1: You're right.
2: Sold.
1: And sometimes they get upset that I'm obsessed.
2: Well, that's terrible.
1: Thank you.
2: They should not.
1: Thank you.
2: Obsessed.
1: Did you hear that? Did you hear that?
0: Stella Lefty with Boston. Number one in country music. On a track.

And that is a first you only get once. Stella Lefty, Boston. And for the first time in her career, she is sitting on top of the country music mountain, the number one country song in the world. And Stella, I know that you're listening to the Country Top 40 Countdown right now with your family in Nashville, Tennessee. And I want the videos. I want the videos. I want to see you celebrating. But what a weekend to remember. You did it, girl. From 40 songs down to one. It's all you, Stella Lefty, your new CT40 champion. Way to go, Stella. And to your entire team, I just want to say many, many more. And many, many more. I like it when he's not.

0: 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And a shout out to the CT40 staff, including Cody Culberson, the notorious DEP, Deborah Evans Price, Nick Allen, Drew Brownfield, and Scott Mahaly. The Country Top 40 comes to you each week from the good folks at North Star Audio. And we do it all from the original CT40 studios deep in the heart of Texas. I'm sitting here right now, y'all. My name is Fitz. Can Stella do it again with Boston? We're going to find out together. Have a great week ahead. And remember, make this week a win for you. Think big, because you're thinking anyway. And who's better than you?
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2: The founding fathers of the United States protected freedom of the press because they believed a free and independent press was essential to preserving liberty and preventing government abuse, holding leaders and candidates accountable, and keeping citizens informed. Democracy depends on the public having access to accurate information before voting and participating in government. In the spirit of the Fourth Estate, the Norfolk Daily News and News Talk WJEG presents Decision 2026, a candidate forum Tuesday, October 6th in the Norfolk City Council chambers. From 5:30 till 7 p.m., candidates for Norfolk City Council will be questioned by our reporters, followed by candidates for the Norfolk Public School Board of Education from 7 until 8:30. 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
4: Of thunderstorms with fog and spots tonight. Otherwise, cloudy skies expected. Lows dip down to about 61. Winds out of the east around 5 miles per hour. Daytime highs approaching 72 with fog and spots early tomorrow. Overcast skies. From the Weatherology Weather Center, powered by weatherology.com, I'm meteorologist Jennifer Wojcicki for 106 Kicks. Currently 68.

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3: Check out Coffee with a Cop coming up on October 7th at the Starbucks at 700 South 13th Street in Norfolk from 7 a.m. to 10 a.m. to join your neighbors and police officers for coffee and conversation. 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
9: Slight chance of thunderstorms with fog and spots tonight. Otherwise, cloudy skies expected. Lows dip down to about 61. Winds out of the east around 5 miles per hour. Daytime highs approaching 72 with fog and spots early tomorrow. Overcast skies. From the Weatherology Weather Center, powered by weatherology.com, I'm meteorologist Jennifer Wojcicki for 106 Kicks. Currently 68.

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7: Of thunderstorms with fog and spots tonight. Otherwise, cloudy skies expected. Lows it down to about 61. Winds out of the east around 5 miles per hour. Daytime highs approaching 72 with fog and spots early tomorrow. Overcast skies. From the Weatherology Weather Center, powered by weatherology.com, I'm meteorologist Jennifer Wojcicki for 106 Kicks. Currently, it's 64 degrees.

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3: Receiver to each side of the field. Jonah Arthur going to be the tight end on the near side. Fake the jet sweep to Gascoigne. McGregor has it. McGregor has the first down. McGregor's in the open field. 20, 15, 10, 5. 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
10: No chance of thunderstorms with fog and spots tonight. Otherwise, cloudy skies expected. Lows dip down to about 61. Winds out of the east around 5 miles per hour. Daytime highs approaching 72 with fog and spots early tomorrow. Overcast skies. From the Weatherology Weather Center, powered by weatherology.com, I'm meteorologist Jennifer Wojcicki for 106 Kicks. Currently, it's 64 degrees.

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1: The Animal Shelter of Northeast Nebraska will have their annual Barkbecue event on September 27th at 11 a.m. at the Warhorse Center in Norfolk. The Barkbecue is the Animal Shelter of Northeast Nebraska's signature annual community event, bringing together families, pet lovers, and local businesses for an afternoon of food, entertainment, and fun in support of homeless animals throughout Northeast Nebraska. 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
2: The founding fathers of the United States protected freedom of the press because they believed a free and independent press was essential to preserving liberty and preventing government abuse, holding leaders and candidates accountable, and keeping citizens informed. Democracy depends on the public having access to accurate information before voting and participating in government. In the spirit of the Fourth Estate, the Norfolk Daily News and News Talk WJEG presents Decision 2026, a candidate forum Tuesday, October 6th in the Norfolk City Council chambers. From 5:30 till 7 p.m., candidates for Norfolk City Council will be questioned by our reporters, followed by candidates for the Norfolk Public School Board of Education from 7 until 8:30. 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
6: There's no chance of thunderstorms, fog and spots overnight, otherwise cloudy skies expected. Lows level off around 61, easterly winds around 5 miles per hour. Cloudy skies expected with fog and spots early Sunday, highs level off around 72. From the Weatherology Weather Center, powered by weatherology.com, I'm meteorologist Jennifer Wojcicki for 106 Kicks. Currently 64.
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1: Coming up, we have Cars and Coffee going on the first Sunday of every month until October. 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
18: Lows level off around 62. Fog and spots overnight under mainly cloudy skies. Southeasterly winds around 5 miles per hour. Cloudy skies expected and foggy early Sunday. Highs level off around 73. From the Weatherology Weather Center, powered by weatherology.com, I'm meteorologist Jennifer Wojcicki for 106 Kicks. Currently 65.
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13: Kids Country Weather. Lows level off around 62. Fog and spots overnight under mainly cloudy skies. Southeasterly winds around 5 miles per hour. Cloudy skies expected and foggy early Sunday. Highs level off around 73. From the Weatherology Weather Center, powered by weatherology.com, I'm meteorologist Jennifer Wojcicki for 106 Kicks. Right now, 64.
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Mr. C, knowing that he couldn't have the toy till his nuggets were gone. A green traffic light turned straight to red. I hit my brakes and mumbled under my breath. His fries went a-flying and his orange drink covered his lap.

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1: Check out Coffee with a Cop coming up on October 7th at the Starbucks at 700 South 13th Street in Norfolk from 7 a.m. to 10 a.m. to join your neighbors and police officers for a coffee and conversation. 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
2: The founding fathers of the United States protected freedom of the press because they believed a free and independent press was essential to preserving liberty and preventing government abuse, holding leaders and candidates accountable, and keeping citizens informed. Democracy depends on the public having access to accurate information before voting and participating in government. In the spirit of the Fourth Estate, the Norfolk Daily News and News Talk WJEG presents Decision 2026, a candidate forum Tuesday, October 6th in the Norfolk City Council chambers. From 5:30 till 7 p.m., candidates for Norfolk City Council will be questioned by our reporters, followed by candidates for the Norfolk Public School Board of Education from 7 until 8:30. 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
8: Kids Country Weather. Lows level off around 62. Fog and spots overnight under mainly cloudy skies. Southeasterly winds around 5 miles per hour. Cloudy skies expected with fog and spots early Sunday. Daytime highs approaching 73.
9: 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Right now, 65.
10: 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My country. 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
13: Jake's Country Weather.
14: Lows level off around 62. Fog and spots overnight under mainly cloudy skies. Southeasterly winds around 5 miles per hour. Cloudy skies expected with fog and spots early Sunday. Daytime highs approaching 73. From the Weatherology Weather Center, powered by Weatherology.com, I'm meteorologist Jennifer Wojcicki for 106 Kicks. Currently 64.
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1: Coming up, we have Cars and Coffee going on the first Sunday of every month until October. 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
2: The founding fathers of the United States protected freedom of the press because they believed a free and independent press was essential to preserving liberty and preventing government abuse, holding leaders and candidates accountable, and keeping citizens informed. Democracy depends on the public having access to accurate information before voting and participating in government. In the spirit of the Fourth Estate, the Norfolk Daily News and News Talk WJEG presents Decision 2026, a candidate forum Tuesday, October 6th in the Norfolk City Council chambers. From 5:30 till 7 p.m., candidates for Norfolk City Council will be questioned by our reporters, followed by candidates for the Norfolk Public School Board of Education from 7 until 8:30. 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
7: Country weather. Lows level off around 62. Fog and spots overnight under mainly cloudy skies. Southeasterly winds around 5 miles per hour. Cloudy skies expected with fog and spots early Sunday. Daytime highs approaching 73. From the Weatherology Weather Center, powered by weatherology.com, I'm meteorologist Jennifer Vujcic for 106 Kicks. Currently 64.

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5: Forecast with fog and spots early today, with daytime highs approaching 73. Easterly winds around 5 miles per hour. Slight chance of rain showers. Tonight, lows level off around 62. Overcast skies. From the Weatherology Weather Center, powered by weatherology.com, I'm meteorologist Jennifer Wojcicki for 106 Kicks. Currently 64.

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9: Forecast with fog and spots early today, with daytime highs approaching 73. Easterly winds around 5 miles per hour. Slight chance of rain showers. Tonight, lows level off around 62. Overcast skies. From the Weatherology Weather Center, powered by weatherology.com, I'm meteorologist Jennifer Wojcicki for 106 Kicks. Currently 64.

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3: It's 2 big hours of straight up music and encouragement headed your way right now. Welcome to Power Country. I'm your host, Rich Miller, and this hour we've got a power track from Morgan Evans and Lacey K. Booth with a song from the album Steel Town. Our All-American salute is for a very special 70-year-old pizza delivery man. This week's roadside sign has a message about small towns. We'll hear an unplugged performance. Plus, later on in hour two in this week's Backstage Pass, Riley Green will tell us why he enjoys writing songs alone. Let's get it all going right here with Ella Langley, Be Her.

0: Coming up, I'll share a roadside sign with a message about small towns. Plus, we'll get you a special power track from Morgan Evans and Lacey K. Booth. We're traveling through a place of good thoughts and great music known as Power Country. I'm Rich Miller, and our roadside sign of the week and a song from Morgan Wallen are on the way next.
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6: Check out Coffee with a Cop coming up on October 7th at the Starbucks at 700 South 13th Street in Norfolk from 7 a.m. to 10 a.m. to join your neighbors and police officers for coffee and conversation. 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
10: Forecast with fog and spots early today, with daytime highs approaching 73. Easterly winds around 5 miles per hour. Slight chance of rain showers. Tonight, lows level off around 62. Overcast skies. From the Weatherology Weather Center, powered by weatherology.com, I'm meteorologist Jennifer Wojcicki for 106 Kicks. Currently 64.
0: Welcome back to Power Country. I'm Rich Miller, and we're delighted to have you on board for this week's musical journey. It's time now for our roadside sign of the week. This week's sign says, in many small towns, big dreams are born. Now here's Morgan Wallen with a song about small town life called Don't We.

There's Luke Combs with Sleepless in a Hotel Room. We are delighted you could join us here in Power Country today. It's time right now for our featured Power Track album track. You know, each and every week we're searching high and low for outstanding songs to share with you from the albums of today's top country stars. And we've done another deep musical dive and have come up with another special song. This week our Power Track features Morgan Evans with a song from his album Steel Town. Here's Morgan teaming up with Lacey K. Booth for a song called Two Broken Hearts.

0: That's Morgan Evans and Lacey K. Booth with Two Broken Hearts, a song from Morgan's album, Steel Town. There's more great music on the way from Low Cash, Megan Maroney, Dylan Scott, and more. Plus our All-American salute. I'm Rich Miller, and you're in Power Country.
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0: This is My Country 106 Kicks. Welcome back to Power Country. I'm Rich Miller, and here's a couple of guys I used to work with back in the day when I was doing a nightly radio broadcast from the Wild Horse in downtown Nashville on WSM. At the time, these two guys were the house music DJs and line dance instructors at the Wild Horse, and they were also working on launching their own musical career, known these days as Low Cash, with their song, Wrong Hearts.

That's Locash with Wrong Hearts. Well, it's time now for this week's All-American Salute. Sometimes people do things unexpectedly that make a big impact on someone else. Take, for example, a 70-year-old pizza delivery man named Dan in Idaho. A man named Brian Wilson ordered a pizza and a Diet Coke, but the pizza place was out of Diet Coke and the delivery driver had already left with the pizza. So it came as a complete surprise to Brian that Dan the delivery man showed up at his house with the pizza and the Diet Coke. Brian was totally surprised that Dan had made the stop a mile out of his way just to buy him a Diet Coke. Brian wanted to tip him, but he had no cash at that moment. So he started a GoFundMe to make people aware of Dan's act of kindness and to help give him a nice tip to go toward his retirement. Well, apparently, because of the story, the kind 70-year-old delivery man is going viral on social media. That tip is now over $23,000. This week, we salute Dan the delivery man and Brian for proving once again that an act of unexpected kindness reaps its own rewards.

0: There's Dylan Scott with What He'll Never Have. I'm Rich Miller, and it's time now for another Star Story Moment, a place where today's country artists offer us a look into the heart and soul of their life and music. This week, Brett Young shares how he went from being certain he was going to be a baseball player to becoming focused on music.
1: I really did think that it was going to be sports. And for the longest time, I couldn't figure out baseball or basketball. And then moving through high school, it seemed like it was very clearly going to be baseball. And I look back now and I'm really, really grateful for the Christian school that I went to where leading worship was a thing, because it's the reason I picked up a guitar. I don't know what I would have fallen back on or if I would have ever gotten here had I not been kind of accidentally escorted into the world of playing acoustic guitar. But no, I never saw this happening. And I still kind of pinch myself every once in a while when I remember that I was guaranteed my life was going to be baseball forever. And here we are.
2: I can't

0: That's Brett Young with In Case You Didn't Know. Coming up next, we've got George Burch. We'll also hear another one-of-a-kind country star performance in this week's Unplugged segment, right here in Power Country, with me, your host, Rich Miller.
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12: Forecast with fog and spots early today, with daytime highs approaching 73. Easterly winds around 5 miles per hour. Slight chance of rain showers. Tonight, lows level off around 62. Overcast skies. From the Weatherology Weather Center, powered by weatherology.com, I'm meteorologist Jennifer Wojcicki for 106 KIX. Currently 64.
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That's Kenny Chesney with Carry On, brought to you by Hey Now Records. It's time now for Power Country Unplugged, where we feature acoustic versions of hit songs from your favorite country stars. You know, there's something really special about hearing an acoustic version of a song. 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An unplugged version of Something in the Water, Carrie Underwood.

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1: 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That includes great songs from Old Dominion, Jordan Davis, Brandon Lake and Cody Johnson, Luke Combs, and many more. 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Plus, we'll time jump back for a Dierks Bentley classic. We'll also get you a Power Country backstage pass with Riley Green. This hour begins with Shaboozey.

0: Up next, we're going to plug you into this week's Power Country Recharge song featuring Keith Urban. Plus, you'll hear great music from Jordan Davis and Vincent Mason. And I'll also share this week's Power Thought. 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
16: Cloudy
15: skies expected with fog and spots early today with daytime highs approaching 73. East winds 5 to 10 miles per hour. Slight chance of rain showers. Tonight, lows level off around 62. Cloudy skies expected. From the Weatherology Weather Center, powered by weatherology.com, I'm meteorologist Jennifer Wojcicki for 106 Kicks. Right now, 64.
0: So glad to have you with us here in Power Country this week. I'm Rich Miller, and it's time now for Power Country Recharge. This is the part of the show where we plug you into a song with a great message so you can recharge and get your spirit lifted. Well, this week's recharge song comes from Keith Urban, who wants to avoid going around in circles in a relationship and chooses instead to go in a straight line to the heart.

That's Luke Combs with Sleepless in a Hotel Room. It's time now for this week's Power Thought. If you have a great relationship with someone you care about, and you know that they feel the same way about you, well then count yourself blessed. So much of the happiness we experience in life comes from our relationships, be it our spouse, our family members, or our friends. There are few things in life that give us greater joy than sharing a fun day with people that you care about. And when things aren't going so good, just knowing that they have your back and you have theirs is priceless. It's been said that life is not a dress rehearsal. It's an ongoing, ever-changing experience that throws us curveballs and unexpected events, both good and bad. How we react and face those events becomes our reality on any given day. That's why it's so important to let the people you care about know how much they mean to you. You can do that in many simple ways. Send a simple thank you card or a note. Surprise them with a nice gesture, like a meal, or do something for them without being asked. Give them something they want or enjoy, or simply just pay them a visit and give them your time. And that's our Power Thought this week.

0: there's Vincent Mason with Wish You Well. We've got more great songs just around the bend from Thomas Rhett featuring Jordan Davis. Plus, we'll be making a time jump for a hit song from Dierks Bentley. I'm Rich Miller, and you're in Power Country.
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0: You're traveling through a place we call Power Country. I'm Rich Miller, and we're going to take a time jump, but first, we've got Thomas Rhett with Jordan Davis singing Ain't a Bad Life. Didn't

0: That's Thomas Rhett featuring Jordan Davis with Ain't a Bad Life. Hey, it's time now for us to take a time jump back into music history.
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0: We're jumping back to the year 2006, when gas was $2.50 a gallon. Twitter, now called X, was launched back then. That same year, Google bought YouTube. And Pirates of the Caribbean Dead Man's Chest with Johnny Depp was the top box office hit. And in 2006, this next song captured our imagination, our longing to take a break from routine, to be free of ties and obligations, to set aside our worries, and to seek adventure on the open highway. Those messages and a great vocal performance made it a hit with country fans, no doubt dreaming of a break from the daily grind. From 2006, here's Dierks Bentley with Free and Easy Down the Road I Go.

0: That's Jason Aldean with Don't Tell on Me. Well, coming up, we've got Bailey Zimmerman and his song about a Chevy Silverado. Plus, we'll get you this week's Power Country Backstage Pass featuring Riley Green, who'll be sharing some thoughts about songwriting. It's all on the way in our final stop in Power Country this week.
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15: Cloudy skies expected with fog and spots early today, with daytime highs approaching 73. East winds 5 to 10 miles per hour. Slight chance of rain showers. Tonight, lows level off around 62. Cloudy skies expected. From the Weatherology Weather Center, powered by weatherology.com, I'm meteorologist Jennifer Wojcicki for 106 KIX. Right now, 64.
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0: That's Kenny Chesney with Carry On, brought to you by Hey Now Records. Well, right now, let's get you up close and personal with the stars and their thoughts about all kinds of things as we get you another Power Country Backstage Pass. This week, our featured backstage artist is Riley Green. Some people find writing songs alone to be a challenge. For example, not having anybody to help with the melody. Maybe they're better with lyrics, or vice versa. Not having someone to bounce lines off of. But if you check the songwriting credits on Riley Green's albums, he's written quite a few of his songs by himself, including I Wish Grandpa's Never Died, Don't Mind If I Do, and Worst Way. Riley explains that writing songs by himself is something he enjoys and finds almost necessary sometimes.
1: I've always been really, I guess, sort of protective of writing by myself. And not because somebody else can't write just as good of a song, but just that there are things about my life that nobody else is going to understand. I think that there's something important about where I grew up, how I grew up, and how I tell that story that people seem to relate to it. And I don't think it's because I'm one of the best songwriters in the world. I think it's just because I say things pretty plainly. You know, I'm not too complicated and I don't overthink it.
0: Now here's this week's Backstage Pass artist, Riley Green, with I Wish Grandpa's Never Died.
2: I wish girls you love never gave back diamond rings. 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
12: Cloudy skies expected with fog and spots early today, with daytime highs approaching 73. East winds 5 to 10 miles per hour. Slight chance of rain showers. Tonight, lows level off around 62. Cloudy skies expected. From the Weatherology Weather Center, powered by weatherology.com, I'm meteorologist Jennifer Wojcicki for 106 Kicks. 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
5: 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Fake the jet sweep to Gascoigne. McGregor has it. McGregor has the first down. McGregor's in the open field. 20, 15, 10, 5. 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
16: Cloudy skies expected with fog and spots early today, with daytime highs approaching 73. East winds 5 to 10 miles per hour. Slight chance of rain showers. Tonight, lows level off around 62. Cloudy skies expected. From the Weatherology Weather Center, powered by weatherology.com, I'm meteorologist Jennifer Wojcicki for 106 Kicks. Right now, 65.
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4: Cloudy skies expected with fog and spots early today, with daytime highs approaching 73. East winds 5 to 10 miles per hour. Slight chance of rain showers. Tonight, lows level off around 62. Cloudy skies expected. From the Weatherology Weather Center, powered by weatherology.com, I'm meteorologist Jennifer Wojcicki for 106 Kicks. Right now, 65.
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7: Cloudy skies expected with fog and spots early today with daytime highs approaching 73. East winds 5 to 10 miles per hour. Slight chance of rain showers. Tonight, lows level off around 62. Cloudy skies expected. From the Weatherology Weather Center, powered by weatherology.com, I'm meteorologist Jennifer Wojcicki for 106 KICKS. Right now, 65.

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1: Hey, good morning, everybody. Jeffrey, we're hanging out at the Warhorse Center today. It's Animal Shelter of Northeast Nebraska's annual Bark McHugh. It's a big day. Shelly Wolf, she is the president of the Board of Directors of Animal Shelter. Shelly, it's always a little tough getting this thing rolling here. It's controlled chaos, but we're going to have some fun today, aren't we?
2: We're going to have a lot of fun. We have a lot of different activities and demonstrations going on, lots of opportunities to raise some funds to support the animal shelter.
1: Yeah. You know what? If you're just getting out of church or you don't want to make lunch, who wants to make lunch on Sunday? Come on out and join us here. We got pulled pork sandwiches. We've got hot dogs and a lot of educational opportunities for the kiddos. We've got the Kids Zone. The Norfolk Catholic Cheerleaders are here. What are they doing?
2: The Catholic Cheerleaders and the Norfolk High School Drama Club are helping with face painting and temporary tattoos.
1: Perfect. Okay, and they are temporary, Mom. Don't worry about that. They will come off later. And I see we have Will the Snake Guy back there, too.
2: Yep, he's going to do his reptile demonstration. So he'll go on. I think he might be at 2 o'clock. Don't quote me on that. Yeah, well, he'll go on and he'll do his demonstration with his snakes and his lizards.
1: This is a fundraiser, so bring your money, right?
2: It is a fundraiser, yes. We have, it's a free will donation for the meal. We have raffle baskets. We have golden sweepstakes prizes. They're a little bit higher dollar value, as well as just plenty of opportunities to make a donation to the shelter and support our work.
1: The Animal Shelter of Northeast Nebraska, you're not maybe quite 20 years old, but you've been in your current location for the last 10 years, and that was a huge step forward to be able to open up that physical location.
2: It was, yeah. The original committee with the shelter started, I couldn't even tell you how many years ago, but March of this year, we celebrated our 10-year anniversary at the location on Omaha Avenue, and we just have been able to grow and add different programs and stuff because of that location.
1: And advocate for our little animals here. And we're going to have some adoptables here as well. You can come take a look at them.
2: Yes, they're supposed to be on their way. So we should have some adoptables as you come in. A few kitties will be in their kennels. But then we'll have animal shelter staff will be walking some of the dogs around.
1: Let's find forever homes for some of these animals here. If not today, always seek them out. Animal Shelter of Northeast Nebraska. And join us at the Warhorse Center till 3 o'clock today. It's the annual Bark McHugh.
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9: Cloudy skies with fog and spots early today, with daytime highs approaching 71. Winds out of the east, 5 to 10 miles per hour. Lows around 62 tonight. High of 70 with fog and spots early tomorrow. From the Weatherology Weather Center, powered by weatherology.com, I'm meteorologist Jennifer Wojcicki for 106 Kix. Currently 66.

Gavin Adcock stepping back one to number 39 with Wannabe. And we're going to move over now to another former football player. This guy says he played high school football for one reason, to get the girls. Randy Houser has the possession of the ball right now on the number 38 CT 40 yard line with back.

0: from Randy Houser going up one to number 38 on the Country Top 40 with Fitz. And yes, ladies and gentlemen, we're doing our competition broadcast and streaming episode of the Country Top 40, counting them down a yard at a time. And it's great to be with you this weekend on CT40. Coming up, one artist chooses to resist the temptations of compromise and conformity. I know it. Sound a little confusing? It's a little confusing to me, too. That story and the 37 biggest songs of the week coming up.
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8: Hey gang, Jeffrey Steffen, one more time from the Warhorse Center today. It's Animal Shelter of Northeast Nebraska's annual Barkbecue, and we are having a ball out here. And we're going to be here till 3 o'clock today. You can come on out for a pulled pork meal or maybe just a hot dog if you'd rather. But we are raising money for Animal Shelter, and Brianna is with me again. Brianna, this is the biggest fundraiser of the year, isn't it? It takes a lot of money to run this all year.
9: Yes, it does. It is our biggest fundraiser, and we're solely donor-funded, so we really rely on this fundraiser.
8: Big thank you to a lot of sponsors. If we start mentioning names, you're probably going to forget some. But just an overall general shout-out, thank you to all the sponsors who helped cover the expenses for this event.
9: Yes, thank you Operation Comfort and Dana Liebig with State Farm and Foundation Wealth Advisors.
8: Okay, we're going to have an exotic bird show here today. We have Will the Snake Guy here. If you're into snakes, I know Will really is. So you can watch that. We have a kid zone. So a lot of things for the kids to do. And probably the centerpiece event this year is corgi races. We've never done this before, but this has taken on a life of its own, hasn't it?
9: Oh, yeah. It's exploded on us in the best way.
8: Oh, man, absolutely. And the exotic bird show, it's called Raptorology. She is going to be here and putting on a great show today. So there's a lot of things to learn, but the main thing to remember before you come out here is this is a fundraiser, so bring yourself and bring money.
9: Yes, please. Lots okay. of it.
8: Well, you know what? And we're going to have some of the adoptables out here as well. If you've ever thought about adopting a pet, this is a great opportunity to talk to a lot of folks who may have done it, and they can give you a little background into what it takes to become a foster family for these animals, right? Or maybe a volunteer at Animal Shelter?
9: Yeah, we can find it wherever. Whether you can put a pet in your home or take them out for the day or help them in the shelter, we'll take you.
8: All right, we're going to be here till 3 o'clock today, the Warhorse Center in Norfolk. Come join us for Animal Shelter of Northeast Nebraska's annual Barkbecue.
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14: Cloudy skies expected with fog in spots early this afternoon, with daytime highs approaching 71. Easterly winds 5 to 10 miles per hour. Lows level off around 62. Tonight, mainly cloudy skies expected. From the Weatherology Weather Center, powered by weatherology.com, I'm meteorologist Jennifer Wojcicki for 106 KIX. 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
15: 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Here's Chris Young and "I Didn't Come Here to Leave."

0: talking with an artist who is the definition of cool. I mean, the second he enters a room, he commands a presence. And every time he walks into a room, he says, amen. 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
1: The founding fathers of the United States protected freedom of the press because they believed a free and independent press was essential to preserving liberty and preventing government abuse, holding leaders and candidates accountable, and keeping citizens informed. Democracy depends on the public having access to accurate information before voting and participating in government. In the spirit of the Fourth Estate, the Norfolk Daily News and News Talk WJEG presents Decision 2026, a candidate forum Tuesday, October 6th in the Norfolk City Council chambers. From 5:30 till 7 p.m., candidates for Norfolk City Council will be questioned by our reporters, followed by candidates for the Norfolk Public School Board of Education from 7 until 8:30. 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
8: Welcome back to the hits on the Country Top 40 with Fitz. 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

0: Good Damn from Brantley Gilbert, going up one, checking in at number 33. It's a great weekend for the hits on the Country Top 40 with Fitz. And coming up, this is one of my favorite things that I get to do around here. Find them before everybody knows them. That's my job. A special Double Down CT40 launch pad coming up.
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0: What's up, y'all? It's Fitz, the guy who plays the hits from the Country Top 40 Countdown, and this might be my favorite time of the year. Football's back. 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
5: Ladies and gentlemen, this is Ted Baum talking to you from Elgin Livestock Sales, Elgin, Nebraska. We'd like to let you know what's going on Monday, September 28th. We're going to start right at 1 o'clock. We've got an outstanding listing of some pairs, new crop calves, and then an outstanding listing of yearlings. In the early listings from King Land and Cattle, here's 400 black baldy, red white face, and a few char cross open heifers. Going to weigh 875 to 9 and a quarter, and we'll color them up for you. Also from King Land and Cattle, here's 200 black baldy, red and white face, red Angus and red white face and char cross steers, going to weigh 9 to 950. Austin Pitts, here's 180 black Angus and red Angus and mixed crossbred open heifers. We'll color them up also, going to weigh 9 to 9 and a quarter. From Hess Grain and Livestock, here's 175 really nice black and black baldy steers, Western Nebraska origin, going to weigh 10 and a quarter to 1075. From Dean and Nick Pelster and Gary Sire, here's 152 black Angus steers, Western Nebraska origin, coming right off grass, going to weigh 950 to 975. Chuck and Ben Pelster got 140 steers coming right off grass. They're pretty approximately 80 black and black baldies and 60-some red Angus and red white face and char cross steers. Going to weigh 9 to 950 coming right off the grass. Andy Phil Starman and Mike Kirkman, here's 130 black and black baldy steers. Going to weigh 875, 9 and a quarter, 950. Going to weigh right off grass just 3 weeks ago. From Blair Brothers, here's 75 black Angus steers and heifers, all home raised. Going to weigh 8 to 875. From Dean and Casey Summer, here's 65 black Angus and black baldy steers and heifers, home raised, off the grass, going to weigh 650 to 8 and a quarter. Ryan and Crystal King, here's 65 black and black baldy and a mixed crossbred open heifers, going to weigh 875 to 9 and a quarter. Ted and Joanne Baum, here's 30 black and black baldies and a few red Angus open heifers coming off grass, going to weigh 9 to 950. Sid Wagner, here's 15 black and red Angus steers and heifers, going to weigh 4 to 6. They're all preconditioned and weaned. Lee Shavlik, here's 15 black Angus steers and heifers, home raised, off grass, going to weigh 725 to 8 and a quarter. From Brendan and Logan Pelster, here's 45 black and black baldy, pregged open heifers, going to weigh 9 and a quarter, right off the keeping end. Also from Pelster Ranch, here's 20 Black Angus Pregged Open Heifers. Going to weigh 975. Ram Livestock is going to be here, 10 Black Angus Pregged Open Heifers. These heifers are all right off the keeping end. Mylanders, here's 10 Black Angus Pregged Open Heifers. Going to weigh 900. Eric Dahl, here's a set of new crop calves. 30 Black Angus steers and heifers, and they are the kind. They're all preconditioned. Going to weigh 450 to 550. Dave Miller's got 6 head of black and red steers. They're all preconditioned, going to weigh 3 to 4. From Kyle and Trent Tarr, here's 10 Black Angus and Red Angus fall calving pairs. They're running age. They got nice calves inside. John Anderson's got another 8 head of Black Angus pregged open heifers. We do expect more cattle by sale time. That's Monday, September 28th, plus the usual run of weigh cows and bulls. And don't forget, if you can't make it, you can view and bid on Cattle USA or call us at the office at 402-843-2275, or you can reach me on my cell phone at 402-843-8370. Then don't forget, upcoming sales going to be October 12th and October 26th. Both of those going to be feeder cattle specials, along with weigh cows and bulls. If you'd like more information on any of these sales, hope to see you ringside.
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18: Cloudy skies expected with fog in spots early this afternoon, with daytime highs approaching 71. Easterly winds 5 to 10 miles per hour. Lows level off around 62. Tonight, mainly cloudy skies expected. From the Weatherology Weather Center, powered by Weatherology.com, I'm meteorologist Jennifer Wojcicki for 106 KIX. Right now, 67.

0: 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And coming up, we've been talking about what you're chasing in life, but Chase Matthew just hit me with something I didn't expect. Because, you know, maybe being a champion isn't always about what you're chasing next. Maybe it's about something a whole lot closer to home. And Chase Matthew explains, coming up on CT 40 with Fitz.
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17: Cloudy skies expected with fog in spots early this afternoon, with daytime highs approaching 71. Easterly winds 5 to 10 miles per hour. Lows level off around 62. Tonight, mainly cloudy skies expected. From the Weatherology Weather Center, powered by weatherology.com, I'm meteorologist Jennifer Wojcicki for 106 Kicks. Currently, it's 68 degrees.
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0: What's going on, KP? Kevin Powers right there, member of the Fitz fam on the Country Top 40 Countdown. And we're playing the hits all the way from Texas to San Diego, California, back to San Antonio, Texas, all the way over to London, England. May the hits always be with you. Here's Kevin Powers and Shaboozy right now, number 27 with Moon.

0: from number 27 to number 25 for Chase Matthew and Holding It Down. And my name is Fitz, that's F-I-T with a Z, and I was born to play the hits for the Country Top 40. And speaking of holding it down, Blake Shelton has been holding down a huge career in country music for decades right now. And coming up, Blake's going to be right here to tell us how he keeps cranking out hit songs that sound like Blake after all these years. B.S. It ain't no B.S. Blake Shelton in the studio. Coming up.
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0: 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And thank you for being part of the Fitz fam.
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0: Ooh, can you feel it? They're saying fall is on the way. From Maple Leaf, Pennsylvania, all the way to Portage, Arkansas. That's right, we're playing you the hits of the fall, y'all. My name is Fitz, picking up this countdown song number 24 with Anytime Soon from Jason Aldean.

0: Jason Aldean Williams on his way up four spots to number 24 with Anytime Soon. And you know what that means? He's going to get the big old blue ribbon award for the Leap of the Week. That's right. Way to go, Jay. You get the Leap of the Week award. So wherever you are right now, at home, at work, in the car, listening on your radio station app, let me grab my air horn. I'm going to need your participation. All right. And all we got to do is get together and you just help me give Jason Aldean a big old attaboy.
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0: Your Leap of the Week is brought to you by T-Mobile. You know, the music industry is exactly that, an industry. It's like a machine that never stops turning. Artists come in and they go out, right? You can hear them one day and they're gone the next. A song comes out that we love and then a brand new one arrives to replace it. It is such an incredibly tough grind to be creative and be fresh and successful for even 1 year, let alone 25 years like Blake Shelton. So I asked Blake. I mean, how does he keep putting out the hits after all this time?
3: I've never been happier in my life. And I said a couple of years ago that, you know, I'm to the point in my life that I want to make the records that mean something to me, and I want to make them with people that I love. And that's what I've been doing, man. And I love this song. I love the message. I love how positive it is, and I'm just really proud of it.
0: Sounds like a great recipe to me. Make the music you love with the people you love. Blake's got it figured out, y'all, and he's such a good human being. He's on deck at number 23 with Let Him In Anyway. Ain't it?

0: Medicine from Megan Maroney, checking in at number 22 after pushing forward three spots. Coming up on the Country Top 40 with Fitz, if life has ever knocked you flat, man, this one's for you. We're headed down into the CT40 vault for three songs that all have one thing in common. They know what it feels like to get hit hard and then get back up anyway. And one of these, man, you may have forgotten just how hard it's really going to hit you. We're cracking open the CT40 vault after this, all right? Come on! We're going down to the vault! Follow me! I know the way!
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12: Cloudy skies expected with fog in spots early this afternoon, with daytime highs approaching 71. Easterly winds 5 to 10 miles per hour. Lows level off around 62. Tonight, mainly cloudy skies expected. From the Weatherology Weather Center, powered by weatherology.com, I'm meteorologist Jennifer Wojcicki for 106 KIX. Right now, 70.

the late and great Toby Keith. I miss you, man. I love you, Toby. How do you like me now? Sometimes the best way to answer the people who counted you out is just to keep on going and maybe you sing a song. Now we're going to head to a whole lot closer to the present, to Drew Baldridge and a song that puts this week's entire vault into a few words, if you know what I mean. Life gets hard. People get knocked down, but tough people

0: That's Drew Baldridge with Tough People. Three different eras, three different songs, but every one of them sounds like somebody refusing to stay down. Don't let anybody hold you down. And I can't believe it. Our time is up in the vault for this weekend, but I'm going to be right here with you. Same time, same place. All right. And your ticket to the vault was brought to you by my amazing friends at T-Mobile. All right, just watch your step. We're going to cross over this famous threshold right here. And if you can give me a hand, I'm going to need a big old push this weekend. We're going to get this giant test size of a door to shut right behind us. Go on.
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0: Thank you. 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

0: City from Hudson Westbrook, stepping up one to number 17. Welcome to the Country Top 40 with Fitz, playing all the hits. And coming up, there's a little rescue cat down in Alabama named Dobby. And one look at this dude, and you're going to have some questions, all right? That's all I'm saying. Let's just say he showed up with something that the rest of the cats didn't get. And a lot of humans didn't really understand it either. And now the internet is obsessed. I do the good stuff every weekend because good feels good. Get ready to meet Dobby with the good stuff after this.
1: Meow, meow, meow, meow, meow, meow, meow, meow, meow, meow, meow.
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17: The founding fathers of the United States protected freedom of the press because they believed a free and independent press was essential to preserving liberty and preventing government abuse, holding leaders and candidates accountable, and keeping citizens informed. Democracy depends on the public having access to accurate information before voting and participating in government. In the spirit of the Fourth Estate, the Norfolk Daily News and News Talk WJEG presents Decision 2026, a candidate forum Tuesday, October 6th in the Norfolk City Council chambers. From 5:30 till 7 p.m., candidates for Norfolk City Council will be questioned by our reporters, followed by candidates for the Norfolk Public School Board of Education from 7 until 8:30. 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
26: Cloudy skies expected with fog and spots early this afternoon, with daytime highs approaching 71. Easterly winds 5 to 10 miles per hour. Lows level off around 62. Tonight, mainly cloudy skies expected. From the Weatherology Weather Center, powered by weatherology.com, I'm meteorologist Jennifer Wojcicki for 106 Kicks. Right now, 70.
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0: We're back to the countdown now, doing it from the original CT40 studios deep in the heart of Texas. That's right, the same place where Bob Kingsley introduced the hits for over 30 years. And here I am, sitting in his room, behind his mic in his seat, and the hits continue. Here's Hardy, Morgan Wallen, Eric Church, and Tim McGraw. What a lineup this is. They're at number 16 with MacArthur.

0: Bobby, the four-eared cat from the state of Alabama. Same home as Riley Green. And by the way, the good stuff is all brought to you by IHOP. Get fancy with the new stuffed French toast now at IHOP for a limited time at participating restaurants. Country Top 40. You got Fitz playing all the hits on the Country Top 40 Countdown. And coming up, Lainey Wilson just admitted something to me about herself that made me go, okay, all right, same. She said she could be a little chaotic, but it's what she said about the one person who knows how to handle all of it that really, really got me. Lainey explains, and I think a whole lot of y'all are going to feel this one. Hang with me. Come on back. It's coming up on the Country Top 40 with Fitz.
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0: Isn't it crazy how the numbers get smaller, the songs actually get bigger? That's what the Country Top 40 is all about, counting them down one by one right now from the original CT40 studios deep in the heart of Texas. With his third time up on the countdown this weekend, Luke Combs with the number 14 song, Rethink Some Things.

Don't forget, at the bottom of the hour, your CT40 fan favorite segment, Music with Memories. That's Luke Combs right there, climbing three, landing at number 14 with Rethink Some Things. And right now, another country music icon in the making. Alan Jackson's mustache, Keith Whitley and Brad Paisley's guitar chops. Put those three things together, what do you get? We got Zach Top, y'all, at number 13 with Sal.

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9: What's up, y'all? It's Fitz, the guy who plays the hits from the Country Top 40 Countdown, and this might be my favorite time of the year. Football's back. 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
16: Jet's Country Weather.
17: Cloudy skies expected with fog in spots early this afternoon, with daytime highs approaching 71. Easterly winds 5 to 10 miles per hour. Lows level off around 62. Tonight, mainly cloudy skies expected. From the Weatherology Weather Center, powered by Weatherology.com, I'm meteorologist Jennifer Wojcicki for 106 Kicks. Currently, it's 72 degrees.
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9: You got Fitz counting down all the hits on the Country Top 40 from Ruidoso, New Mexico to Raleigh, North Carolina. Yeah, these are all the hits right here, the biggest country songs in the world, and we're going on a run to number one. The countdown continues right now with Mr. Riley Green and Think As You Drunk.

0: country, and she knows it. From Luke Bryan, hanging in there for another week at number 8. Country Top 40. Coming up on the Country Top 40 with Fitz. Sometimes you could be winning everywhere everybody else can see and still feel like you're just losing something inside. And I got the story on that and how that produced a hit song for Ella Langley after this. Country Music's official countdown, Country
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7: The founding fathers of the United States protected freedom of the press because they believed a free and independent press was essential to preserving liberty and preventing government abuse, holding leaders and candidates accountable, and keeping citizens informed. Democracy depends on the public having access to accurate information before voting and participating in government. In the spirit of the Fourth Estate, the Norfolk Daily News and News Talk WJEG presents Decision 2026, a candidate forum Tuesday, October 6th in the Norfolk City Council chambers. From 5:30 till 7 p.m., candidates for Norfolk City Council will be questioned by our reporters, followed by candidates for the Norfolk Public School Board of Education from 7 until 8:30. 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
17: Jake's Country Weather.
18: Cloudy skies expected with fog in spots early this afternoon, with daytime highs approaching 71. Easterly winds 5 to 10 miles per hour. Lows level off around 62. Tonight, mainly cloudy skies expected. From the Weatherology Weather Center, powered by weatherology.com, I'm meteorologist Jennifer Wojcicki for 106 KIX. Currently, it's 72 degrees.

Welcome back to the Country Top 40 with Fitz. Get ready, folks. We're going to do it again this Christmas. Deck the Hits with Lauren Elena and Fitz. We had so much fun last year. I said, we got to do it again. Lauren right now teaming up with Chase Matthew. They're at number 7 with All My Exes.

0: Bella Langley on the move, climbing up one place to number six with her latest Loving Life Again. Coming up on the Country Top 40, somebody asked me what my family gets way too competitive about, and the answer has caused more accusations, controversy, and outright cheating than I care to admit. But I'm about to take you inside game night at the Fitz house, y'all. Ain't nothing like game night at the Fitz fam. Coming up, I'm going to tell you all about it on the Country Top 40 Countdown. 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
3: 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Hello there, and welcome back to the Country Top 40 with Fitz. You know what? You've heard me say this before, but these aren't just songs with numbers. They are stories waiting to be told. And if you don't mind, we're going to get into my DMs for just a moment. I love it when y'all DM me. What is the craziest thing your family gets way too competitive about? All right, listen. Pretty easy. Board games. Uno, Monopoly, Yahtzee. You know, it really doesn't matter. Somebody always ends up accusing somebody else of cheating. We played Jenga once, and my kids started accusing each other of, like, breathing too hard near the tower. And according to my kids, whoever wins is lucky, and whoever loses was cheated. So technically, nobody's ever won. And yes, I let my kids win sometimes, all right? I just make sure they know it was intentional, of course. And they don't believe a word of it. But speaking of lying to yourself, here's John Morgan. He's got number 5 this week with Kid Myself on the Country Top 40.

0: Morgan Wallen with the number four song for the second week running, Been By Now. All right, my friend, this is where it gets good. Last weekend of September, football's in full swing. October is knocking on the door. We got our own little championship to settle. 40 songs started this thing. Only three are still standing, and one of them is about to walk out of here with the CT40 number one ring. So who's it going to be? Don't go anywhere. The three biggest country songs in the world are next on the Country Top 40 with Fitz.
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9: The founding fathers of the United States protected freedom of the press because they believed a free and independent press was essential to preserving liberty and preventing government abuse, holding leaders and candidates accountable, and keeping citizens informed. Democracy depends on the public having access to accurate information before voting and participating in government. In the spirit of the Fourth Estate, the Norfolk Daily News and News Talk WJEG presents Decision 2026, a candidate forum Tuesday, October 6th in the Norfolk City Council chambers. From 5:30 till 7 p.m., candidates for Norfolk City Council will be questioned by our reporters, followed by candidates for the Norfolk Public School Board of Education from 7 until 8:30. 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
0: Welcome back to the hits on the Country Top 40 with Fitz on that championship drive right now. And we've made it to the podium. Just three songs left standing. Only one of them can walk away with the number one trophy. Holding down the bronze position this week, Mr. Kenny Chesney. He's got number three with Carry On.

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6: Kids Country Weather.
7: Cloudy skies expected with fog in spots early this afternoon, with daytime highs approaching 71. Easterly winds 5 to 10 miles per hour. Lows level off around 62. Tonight, mainly cloudy skies expected. From the Weatherology Weather Center, powered by weatherology.com, I'm meteorologist Jennifer Wojcicki for 106 Kicks. Currently, it's 72 degrees.

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5: 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Jonah Arthur going to be the tight end on the near side. Fake the jet sweep to Gascoigne. McGregor has it. McGregor has the first down. McGregor's in the open field. 20, 15, 10, 5. Touchdown, Luthan High Northeast.
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6: Jake's Country Weather.
7: Winds level off around 62. Tonight, under mainly cloudy skies, east winds around 5 miles per hour. Cloudy and foggy early tomorrow, highs around 70. Lows around 62. Tomorrow night, chance for storms. From the Weatherology Weather Center, powered by Weatherology.com, I'm meteorologist Jennifer Wojcicki for 106 KIX. Right now, 72.
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9: Of a low around 62. Tonight, under mainly cloudy skies, east winds around 5 miles per hour. Cloudy and foggy early tomorrow, highs around 70. Lows around 62. Tomorrow night, chance for storms. From the Weatherology Weather Center, powered by weatherology.com, I'm meteorologist Jennifer Wojcicki for 106 KIX. Right now, 72.

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5: The founding fathers of the United States protected freedom of the press because they believed a free and independent press was essential to preserving liberty and preventing government abuse, holding leaders and candidates accountable, and keeping citizens informed. Democracy depends on the public having access to accurate information before voting and participating in government. In the spirit of the Fourth Estate, the Norfolk Daily News and News Talk WJEG presents Decision 2026, a candidate forum Tuesday, October 6th in the Norfolk City Council chambers. From 5:30 till 7 p.m., candidates for Norfolk City Council will be questioned by our reporters, followed by candidates for the Norfolk Public School Board of Education from 7 until 8:30. 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
12: Noise level off around 62. Tonight, under mainly cloudy skies, east winds around 5 miles per hour. Cloudy and foggy early tomorrow, highs around 70. Lows around 62. Tomorrow night, chance for storms. From the Weatherology Weather Center, powered by weatherology.com, I'm meteorologist Jennifer Wojcicki for 106 Kicks. Right now, 72.

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4: Noise level off around 62. Tonight, under mainly cloudy skies, east winds around 5 miles per hour. Cloudy and foggy early tomorrow, highs around 70. Lows around 62. Tomorrow night, chance for storms. From the Weatherology Weather Center, powered by weatherology.com, I'm meteorologist Jennifer Wojcicki for 106 Kicks. Right now, it's 70 degrees.

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winds level off around 62. Tonight, under mainly cloudy skies, east winds around 5 miles per hour. Cloudy and foggy early tomorrow, highs around 70. Lows around 62. Tomorrow night, chance for storms. From the Weatherology Weather Center, powered by weatherology.com, I'm meteorologist Jennifer Wojcicki for 106 KIX. Right now, it's 70 degrees.

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